0: know. My man here, you know, he's just doing this thing. He's speaking from the heart. You know, he's letting you know that he's not one of these guys that just started learning about black music or read about it or got educated about it, you know, went and bought all the records, read about it, learned it, and go in the studio. You don't think they know what soul music is, you know what I'm saying, or black music. He's letting you know that soul music, black music, goes a lot deeper than the damn record collection. You know, it's part of it. But I got a question for his last one. You know, on the label it says some of you niggas is bitches too. You
1: motherfuckin' suckers in my street call me old dude. On top of love in my heart for those lighting the ass over half of these locals are in this house. Don't say I'm down with one of y'all.
0: And a lot of these people have to understand that it has to come from the heart. It has to come from your environment. And you have to accept it for what it is.
2: Number one. Number one. Number one. Number one.

0: Hey, nigga, look at. Hey, get them niggas. Don't get me, nigga. You got me or not?
1: Get these niggas walking over the pit. Yeah,
0: all these niggas.
2: What hey, up, nigga?
0: Oh, you got me on candy camera? Nigga,
2: yeah,
0: that nigga Val rolling with K-Stone off the pit.

0: All right, peace and love. Overseas, wherever you at.
1: Make sure you,
0: make sure you
1: on tape too.
0: Keep the pledge.
2: I'm gonna pull over.
0: Okay.
2: Get out of the street.
0: Yeah, get by and talking some shit.
3: What's up?
0: Look at you, nigga. Y'all right? Hey, y'all. This is straight up 8 Mile players. You know, ain't nothing going on but international. You know, that's my nigga K Stone and my nigga Kid. What's up, baby? We still out here doing our thing.
4: All time.

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It just makes her look like she knows what she's doing.

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1: If you can take me at my... You don't deserve me at my... If you can take me at my... You don't deserve me at my... If you can take me at my...

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There's no one answer for life. I need peace and space to think, but not too long, it may push me to the brink. I need the nightclubs and the raves.

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0: 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It's a depression. Everybody's out of work, scared of losing their job.
1: God, by the nickel's worth.
0: Banks are paying fast. Shopkeepers keep a gun under the counter. Punks are running wild in the street. There's nobody anywhere, so you don't know what to do, and there's no end to it.
1: We know things are bad, worse than bad.
0: They're crazy. It's like everything everywhere is going crazy, so we don't go out anymore.
1: We sit in the house, and slowly the world we're living in is getting smaller, and all we see is...

When we love someone, we might look at love as a kind of struggle for authenticity in Heidegger's sense. In other words, we might look at love as a struggle for being one's own person. But of course, the very concept of love, in a way, underlines this. And this is something that people in love have often struggled with, of being in a lover relationship and being with one another, and yet maintaining their own sense of identity and independence. What we see is that it extends not just to love between lovers and spouses, but also it extends to all relationships.

we've met before, haven't we? I don't think so. Where was it you think we met? At your house, don't you remember? No, no, I don't. Are you sure? Of course. As a matter of fact, I'm there right now.

is your host for the evening, the E-Man. If you've noticed, we've told you to bring your body.

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We all know the atomic bomb is very dangerous. It even saved his life. You'll know when it comes.